If you had one shot, one opportunity to seize everything you ever wanted in one moment, would you capture it?

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I could bust your eight. 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None do. 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But you do one, two.

If you had one shot, one opportunity to seize everything you ever wanted in one moment, would you capture it?

0: 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Bremen L3.
1: Even though we both know we're liars and we start each other's fire.

0: Bremen L3. Bremen L3.
1: What's up? Just pay my phone bill. No fuss. Red, blue, pop both pills. 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

0: year. 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Save up all the good times, yeah. 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
1: Bremen L3.